else to me. Perhaps there's nowhere else I will ever be. I'm wondering, yeah, it seems to me that there's nowhere else that I would rather be. And if I could be anywhere.

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Are you trying to make a cold liar out of me? You wanna get high?

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She's gonna write a book someday. Of course, the only part that I

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A lonely beast, a kind heart, something weak and on trend.

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0: One phone tap, hatred for a soul I ain't never seen live. Carved out my features with the simplest of math. E equals everything eventually ends, everyone's dead.

Light went in the air. RIP my dogs, finding strength in despair. News change, we pape, swimming through the tears. Fighting through fallacies, scribbling my notes. 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Brushing my fro. One man's trash be the other man's gold. Zoom through with the Ray-Bans on static. Hip hop's answer to the magic. 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Santa Claus hold down snow on demand. Kiss, kiss, wet lips, throwing these hands. Cook 'em like holidays, Billy Boy brag. I thought I was a man.

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I touched your soft skin and you jumped in with your eyes closed and a smile upon your face. Você vem, você cai, você vem e cai. 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
1: 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By that time, fast at me with the said it's time to blow, you know. 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

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I live three floors up, he's one over. Best order of business. 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How's the missus? 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Goes for a little wander, gets lost. Phones on standby, but will she remember to call? She saw her eldest daughter, a face she couldn't recall. The leaves fell harder that autumn. 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She takes my hand, she says I might be gone.

toilet attendants. 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A halt in Nanny's corner, where he laid out his wares, colognes, chopper chops, and Trojans if you dare. He's from my hometown, Benin City. And over there, my man's a dentist, but here in London, got no papers to make root paper. And ends meet meeting. 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Cause in my mind, skies are clear, I'm holding hands with all my dogs.

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I'll buy out. I'll buy out. I'll buy out. I'll buy out. I'll buy out. I'll buy out. I'll buy out. I'll buy out. I'll buy out. I'll buy out. I'll buy out. I'll buy out. I'll buy out. I'll buy out. I'll buy out. I'll buy out. I'll buy out. I'll buy out. I'll buy out. I'll buy out. I'll buy out. I'll buy out. I'll buy out. I'll buy out. I'll buy out. I'll buy out. I'll buy out. I'll buy out. I'll buy out. I'll buy out. I'll buy out. I'll buy out. I'll buy out. I'll buy out. I'll buy out. I'll buy out. I'll buy out. I'll buy out. I'll buy out. I'll buy out. I'll buy out. I'll buy out. I'll buy out. I'll buy out. I'll buy out. I'll buy out. I'll buy out. I'll buy out. I'll buy out. I'll buy out. I'll buy out. I'll buy out. I'll buy out.

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The people of the village believed me. Mama, she wanted revenge. I told her that I'd see that she was honored. I'd find you and put you to death.

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I'm 9 and I love my mommy. Silver hair and Ritalin. 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